for a night or two. Should've probably smiled instead when I said I love you too.

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He's going to break your heart in two.

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Slap my body with a birch in the

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Breathing. We are from Peter. The electric one. Does it shock you, see?

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Let us go back to the lake and the taste of salt water.

night. They're all infected, but he'll be alright, 'cause he's a scumbag, don't you know? I said he's a scumbag.

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The real wins right now, like back then. This is bigger than the video and chrome rims. Bigger than your fresh goose, your fresh trim and your fresh tins. We comprehend this more than a march within, but for sure, without a doubt, right now, that's where we're starting. The string cutter, bubble rupture. Watch it change, usher all that shit you see out there. It just makes fodder. It's a new day, brother. I'm a long runner with the stamina. To the end, watch him sprint proper. Machete in hand, path chopper. We take lead from last honor, your honor. They want a buck breaker, brother. We want to ride the post to lose high. For all to see to make you shake till your knees shudder. You don't want to be the next, brother. It's straight taking off next, brother.

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Rock on!

brings you that big polystyrene boulder? 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Left lane slow, the right ones were taking over. Your ghost dog's the middle lane. I said I'd call on Thursday, but I never. Too much grind, not enough rise. I swear I almost broke through last night. And there's only so many times I can simulation theory myself out of lunch. Pub quiz question 7, just a hunch. Cleopatra lived closer to the France 98 World Cup than the construction of the pyramids. You gotta wake up.

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They built one in Stockport, a reincarnated insurance headquarters, now an Indian restaurant. And the possibilities are endless. If you can imagine it, it can exist. Imagine what the pharaohs could have done with a 4-day working week and a 3-finger Twix.

0: Loro, der Ultra-Kurzwellenbrecher.
1: Ya ben sırf kendim olmak istiyorum ya. 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

0: 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It's a tricky dilemma.
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0: I'm trying to capture the city night. 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Till the early morning passes. I'ma find some in a casket. 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Wait for the acid. 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
1: Willkommen bei Loro.